0: alza il volume. Sequenza bomba on Radio Globo.
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1: 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Would you rescue me? Di One Republic dal 2019 sulla radio che suona solo le migliori, Radio Globo 12:33, c'è spazio anche per lui, eh.

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1: Me not working hard. Yeah, right, picture that with a Kodak. Or better yet, go to Times Square, take a picture of me with a Kodak. Took my life from negative to positive, I just want y'all to know that. And tonight, let's enjoy life.

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It's bad meaning bad, like bad meaning good. 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